0: 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Don't bring everybody down like this. 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It will soon pass, whatever it is. Don't worry, be happy. I'm not worried. I'm happy.
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2: When I first saw you, I saw love. And the first time you touched me,

Javier. En Dominican Republic. Con mi body. Piña colada en Manhattan. I'm chilling. 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